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There are also school holiday programs, kids' birthday parties, mixed netball and much, much more. So come on and enjoy the Rex, the premier indoor fitness and aquatic centre in our very own Barossa Valley.

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0: Yeah, a bit of cheap wine there from Cold Chisel. Welcome to Back in the Day. My name's Paul, and I've got me old mate Lyle Green with me today.
1: Hello, Paul.
0: How are you doing, Lyle?
1: I'm going very well, thank you.
0: Well, that's good. Now, better turn up your mic. I'm hoping we've got the right one. I'll just go through what we've listened to, Lyle, before
1: yeah,
0: we move
1: please.
0: On. Right, so that was Cold Chisel. We also had ELO, Electric Light Orchestra, with Don't Bring Me Down, and the 1910 Fruit Gum Company with Indian Giver. And here we present you with hits of the 50s, 60s, 70s and 80s. And any tunes, you know, lined up there, Lyle, that you can see?
1: Yeah, there are a few there, and they're all good ones because they're back in my day as well as your day.
0: Yeah.
1: I thoroughly enjoy them.
0: I should be giving you ones from the 40s and the 30s too, shouldn't I?
1: No, don't be too rough.
0: Oh, all right,
1: Come on, calm down.
0: I'll behave myself then.
1: Certainly there's plenty of 50s numbers that I know and from there on.
0: Yeah. And today we're going visiting again. We're down to our second to last place with the letter K. What did we have last time you were here? Kenya, wasn't it?
1: Was
0: it?
1: No, we were still in the J's.
0: No, we weren't. We had a K. We definitely had
1: did
0: a K.
1: We?
0: Oh. We've been doing K's for a while. I'll leave you to think about that little one.
1: You're right. We were talking about South Africa and the wildlife in there.
0: Yeah, and that was Kenya.
1: That's right,
0: yeah,
1: it was too.
0: Kenya.
1: Yep.
0: Right, so today it's Kuwait. And a bit of a story about Kuwait. I have a connection with Kuwait.
1: Oh, good.
0: Because in early 1991, January 1991, myself, my wife, my kids had a year.

0: in Canada, and then we headed back. We're heading back home in January after the year, and we went via Hawaii for a little break.
1: That's different.
0: Before we got home. Okay, so that was all good, and we were staying in a hotel, and our plane left at some ungodly hour. Was to leave at something like 11:30 or something. So we thought we'll keep the kids in bed in the hotel. We'll pay for the night, keep the kids in the hotel, and go off to the airport, you know, sort of later at night.
1: Yeah.
0: Anyway, we got there, all good, until they said, oh, your plane's been delayed. And then it was delayed again, and then it was delayed again. 4 o'clock in the morning, no reason. The plane was just delayed. And it was Delta Airlines. And eventually we found out why. Because all the aircraft, that American aircraft, whether they were privately owned or government, all heading to Kuwait to take the soldiers over. And so all flights had been abandoned until they'd got their soldiers into Kuwait. And that was the Kuwait war had just started. And how's that for timing?
1: Thank you very much.
0: So Kuwait, we have a little entanglement with Kuwait.
1: Mm.
0: So I'm going to tell you about in Kuwait City, the House of Mirrors. From the outside, the House of Mirrors stands out among the surrounding buildings. It's a white brick building with an incredible array of mirrors depicting stars, butterflies, palms, planets and even calligraphy. Inside is truly stunning, with nearly every space bedecked in mirrors of all shapes and colours. Floors, walls, pieces of furniture, and even the bathroom sink. I don't know about the toilet itself, but everything's mirrors, so you'd get a good look at yourself.
1: Yes, you would.
0: Scare yourself silly.
1: Say no more.
0: Yeah. Okay, you got a song for us. You got something from Bobby Darin, I think.
1: I think I introduced a Bobby Darin number last time I was here.
0: Well, you're just Bobby plain and lucky, aren't you?
1: A white sports coat.
0: Yeah.
1: This time we've got Bobby Darin with Splish Splash from 1957.
0: Do you remember this one?
1: I do indeed.
2: Splish Splash, I was taking a bath.

0: We've just listened to another great selection of numbers. Thank you, Paul. Selection of numbers from 1969. We had The Flying Circus with La La, Emerson, Lake and Palmer with Fanfare for the Common Man from 1977, and Alan O'Day with Skinny Girls from 1980. Back in your day.
1: And that's what we're going to have right now. Is Skinny Girls.
0: Oh, yeah,
1: why don't we go for
0: I'm going one ahead of myself.
1: And then we'll have a bit of weather after that.
0: Good idea.
1: So, yeah, sorry, I stopped it all a bit
0: that's
1: early
0: right.
1: too.
0: We'll have Alan O'Day now.
1: Between two old fools, we somehow managed.
0: Well, we were discussing important activities.
1: Something like our new studio.
0: Yeah. Yes.
1: That not really important to us.
0: No, well, it hasn't risen out of the ashes yet.
1: No.
0: I saw it the other day and you'd know, well, it's still got a long way to go.
1: At least they've dug the trenches for the...
0: Foundations are starting to appear.
1: Yeah, things are starting to happen. I haven't seen any concrete yet.
0: No,
1: Give it time. Okay, Alan O'Day and...
0: Skinny Girls from 1980.
2: Skinny Girls,

0: This is a weather update brought to you by Triple BFM's media partner, The Leader, the Barossa's favourite newspaper.
1: Well, right now it's 12.1 degrees in the beautiful Barossa Valley, and we're expecting a maximum of 14 degrees before the end of the day. Yes, we've got a chance, 90% chance of 1 to 5 mils today, so I'm guessing that that will be coming later in the day.
2: Much later.
1: Oh, hang on. There's some squeaky little voice out there. I better put his microphone on.
2: Much later.
1: Much later in the day, you're predicting.
2: My word, I am.
1: Is this your prediction?
2: I went outside, I put my finger in the air, licked my finger, put it in the air and said, rain later in the day.
1: Yeah. And then a bird dropped something on your finger and you tasted it.
2: They do those things and don't get much chance, do you? But anyway.
1: They do that to test you, don't they?
2: Just checking. Sorry, I'm interrupting you. You're doing an excellent job, Paul.
1: Yeah.
2: But looking at the radar at the moment, there's absolutely no chance of rain in the next few hours.
1: Yeah.
2: It's not even at Port Lincoln yet. It's out around Ceduna. And how long the wind will take to blow it here?
1: Let's say midnight.
2: It'll be later in the day.
1: Yeah. Oh, thanks for that, Lyle. He's got his eye on the on the prize, hasn't he? Okay. Well, tomorrow, what does the radar say for tomorrow? not saying much for tomorrow.
2: No, not at the moment.
1: You have to get past Australia now, or over to Perth anyway. So tomorrow's 13 degrees, 1 to 5 millimetres of rain. Then Saturday, easing up, 50% chance of less than a mil, so nothing. So that's 13 degrees on Saturday, 13 on Sunday, 13 on Monday. Guess what it is on Tuesday, Lyle?
2: Oh, could be, I'll guess 13.
1: No, it's 14.
2: Oh, there you go.
1: That's why I asked you. Okay, 14. Yeah, 14 on Tuesday.
2: Guess what it is on Wednesday?
1: About 11.
2: Oh.
1: How good am I?
2: That's worse than what I've got.
1: Oh, I think we must have different, different bureaus.
2: We're looking at different pictures at the moment.
1: Well, Thursday I've got 11. That's for next week. We're not talking about this week. Thursday for next week is 11 degrees, Friday is 13 degrees, and Saturday is 14, without much rain to come. So today, tomorrow is about it, and then it dries up quite substantially.
2: And it's going to be
0: This weather update was brought to you by Triple BFM's media partner, The Leader, the Barossa's favourite newspaper.
1: And poor Lyle gets caught when I go and play the sting just as he's starting to speak. But never mind. So it's my turn to introduce songs, I guess, Lyle. I don't think you've got this next one.
2: No, please do.
1: Right, it's the Andrews Sisters. So you'd remember them back from when you were about 40, back in the 40s. You're about 40 then, weren't you?
2: Excellent group. They are. They're brilliant. Yeah. They were. They still are.
1: Well, you know what happened. You know how they all seemed so lovely and so happy together? They couldn't stand one another's guts. They were real sisters. There was a real sister thing going on. And the middle one, the one that's in the middle, the youngest, she ended up pulling out of the group and going solo. And apparently she did okay solo. And the other two sisters,
2: faded away.
1: So anyway, the Andrews Sisters just past their prime. Their prime was probably in the 40s. But 1950 with I Can Dream, Can't I?

0: Oh, fabulous number from Bruce Springsteen, Dancing in the Dark. The great Andy Williams before that with the theme from The Godfather, Speak Softly, Love. Bill Fury, In Summer, and the Andrew Sisters, as mentioned already, I Can Dream, Can't I? Now back to Kuwait we go, and this time we're going to a place called Zuwa and Falaka Island in particular, which was the host to ghostly, which is now the host to ghostly ruins, where once the civilization flourished for thousands of years. Actually, it flourished until the 1990s. What happened? Shall we find out?
1: Please do.
0: Oh, I haven't got you on again. Shall we find out?
1: Please do.
0: There we go. Archaeological excavations unearthed tools dating from 3000 BC plus ruins showing the Mesopotamians were there in 2000 BC and habitation was ongoing since then. However, before the 1991 Iraqi invasion, the citizens fled while the enemy used the island for target practice. Yep. Most buildings are riddled with bullet holes and the ground is littered with cartridges, bomb casings and other miscellaneous military items. So it goes back to what I was talking about, the Kuwait-Iraq war that I got caught up with.
1: Yeah.
0: And they destroyed that civilization 2,000 years plus old on the same site. And with their guns and their mortars and whatever, they destroyed the place.
1: Crazy, crazy, isn't it? I can remember landing, travelling to Europe back in 1980, at a family trip, and we landed at Bahrain. And the thing that stands out about Bahrain was, alongside the strip, was cannons or, you know, army establishments on the airport.
0: Yeah, military equipment.
1: Yeah, that's right. It was quite
0: scary.
1: Well, yeah, taking off from Adelaide or Melbourne or Sydney, you know, you don't see that sort of thing. Yeah. Thank goodness.
0: I also remember my first trip overseas. I was going over to teach in Germany in '78, and we went via Bombay, now Mumbai, and the military were there with their really old rifles standing there. There were a lot of them, you know, and it was the first time I'd ever seen armaments.
1: Yeah,
0: I was. You know, because in Australia we're just not used to it.
1: No.
0: Yeah.
1: Kuwait's, of course, in the news at the moment with the Iraq situation there.
0: Yeah.
1: So I guess that'll go on for a bit longer yet before somebody finally sorts it out.
0: Yeah, but anyway. Okay, so you're going to tell us about a real hot little lady from the 1950s. You'd know this woman, wouldn't you?
1: I would, yes. Yeah, I would. And I'm playing this one for David, if you're listening. David, you'll remember the day that we spent in Paris.
0: Paris.
1: Yeah, back in that particular trip that I'm talking about. Under the Bridges of Paris, from 1950s with Eartha Kitt.
0: And she was, of course, the second Catwoman in the Batman TV series.
1: Very sexy lady.
0: She purred.
1: Yeah.
0: Okay, Eartha Kitt with Bridges under Paris.
1: Yeah, that's the word.
0: Weiss.

0: So we had the excitement of Eartha Kitt there with Under the Bridges of Paris. And added to that,
1: we followed it up with Elusive Butterfly from Bob Lind from 1966.
0: Yeah.
1: And we've just heard BJ Thomas, Hey, Won't You Play Another Love Song from 1970s.
0: Ooh, nearly. Won't you play another Somebody Done Somebody Wrong song?
1: I didn't write it all down. I'm sorry.
0: That's all right. Did you ever need a Somebody Done Me Wrong song in your vast experience as a young man?
1: Probably did. Yeah.
0: The girls didn't all fall over themselves for you? Did you get knocked back ever?
1: Yes.
0: Yes?
1: Yes. Now that you think about it. Yeah, now I'm letting the cat out of the bag.
0: Tell me about when you were 18 and you got knocked back.
1: Which one?
0: Oh, just pick one of them. The one that is the best story.
1: No names.
0: Yeah, no. But not that anybody would know anyway. But
1: came to me out of the blue and said, "Can you take me to this particular function?" I said, "Of course I can."
0: Yeah, be a pleasure.
1: And we hung around together for several months after that, and she found another fella. And I said, "Well, thanks very much. Good morning."
0: Did she...
1: She lived on the wrong side of town, or perhaps I lived on the wrong side of town.
0: Wrong side of the tracks?
1: No, we were both on the right side of the tracks, but we lived opposite sides of Adelaide.
0: All right. And did she do it in a nice way?
1: Or was it fairly
0: blunt?
1: If I saw her today, I'd still say, "G'day, how are you?"
0: Do you ever have a someone who just cut you off like they do these days? Just cut you off. It wasn't pleasant about it.
1: I don't think so.
0: And that's the days that ladies were ladies and gentlemen were gentlemen.
1: Yeah, we always got on pretty well together, fellas and girls. It was a group effort. Now, we stuck together. I was a great friend of a lass who became Miss Australia.
0: Well, there you go.
1: Played tennis with each other and it was good.
0: Well, was she above your pay scale, was she?
1: No, she wasn't actually, although she did marry into the Douglas aircraft.
0: Yeah, that's why I see it above your pay scale.
1: That was pure fluke. I never found out how she managed to do that.
0: You found out what she was worth, didn't you? Douglas.
1: No. I haven't seen her for a long time.
0: She's probably flying around somewhere.
1: Living in America, I guess.
0: Yeah. She was far away from home.
1: Winemaking family from the southeast of South Australia.
0: Nice girl,
1: nevertheless.
0: But it's interesting these days, you know, the number of young people get ghosted, you know, like they're going out and all that sort of stuff, and suddenly the girl won't reply to their messages or won't answer their phone calls.
1: That's true today.
0: And that's the way it breaks up. Yeah. And I think that's pretty awful.
1: Yeah. It's funny that we should be talking about this because it was 2 years yesterday that my wife passed away. So
0: yeah,
1: we had a 2-year anniversary last night.
0: Pretty sad.
1: On the phone and a bit of a chat together. And yeah. You're still going to talk about these things.
0: Oh, you do. You do. It's part of your life.
1: She would want me to go on the same as I would have, you know.
0: I think she'd be very pleased with the way you've got on.
1: Oh.
0: You don't feel sorry for yourself. You just get on with the job at hand.
1: You're right. I've got a walking program in mind at the moment, and I'm achieving my aims. In fact, I'm bettering my aims.
0: Go on, tell us how many steps you told me. Tell the world.
1: I've done well over 4,000 steps a day for the last 3 days, and I'm increasing the number each day.
0: Give the man a round of applause.
1: Well, I never thought I'd ever achieve anywhere near that. 4,000 is not a big number of steps for a fella that sits down most of the day.
0: Yeah.
1: 4,000 is...
0: Great effort, Lyle. Mm. Okay, let's go to the community calendar.
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0: Wild West.
1: And we're into the 80s there, just moving probably out of Lyle's territory by a little bit. Yeah, or you reckon you remember that song?
2: No, it's not a number that I can say I know, honestly, but it's certainly of the era.
1: Yeah.
2: The Escape Club from 1980. No,
1: 80. Let's spin the wheel.
2: 80. It stopped on 88. That'll
1: Hey, we have a winner.
2: You got the right one. The Escape Club. Wild, Wild West.
1: Wild West.
2: That's not a number I can recall.
1: There was a TV program called The Wild Wild West too. I think it only ran for one or two seasons, but I really liked it. It was sort of like a steampunk type type setup. Mm. It was interesting. It was interesting. So I guess it's my turn to go through a few songs, and we're going to start with The Four Aces with Love Is a Many Splendored Thing. And then some Birds Who Are Turning.

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0: Well, the guys who nicked my chips, the flock of seagulls there with Iran so far away from 1982. Glen Campbell's Bonaparte's Retreat, the birds turn, turn, turn, and Four Aces with Love is a Many Splendid Thing.
1: Yeah, my word, great stuff.
0: It is indeed, isn't it? And I guess we had, why should we... Well, we sneak in another song. Look, we'll sneak in one more song. It's one that you're going to introduce.
1: Oh, is it my turn?
0: Oh, well, I think it might be.
1: I'll get this one right. Frankie Lane with Mule Train from 1950.
0: Do we remember it?
1: I remember Frankie Lane, but I reckon I'll pick it up.
0: Let's see how you go. Yeah. I'll expect you to be singing along.
1: Right.

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0: And before I back announce this, I make it plain that I'm not speaking to you, Paul. Glenn Medeiros with Nothing's Gonna Change My Love For You. And no wonder it went to number one in the UK, because it's a beautiful tune. 1988. Before that, the Jackson 5, I Want You Back from the 1970.
1: And it went to number one in the US.
0: There you go.
1: And you see, so now I'll keep you up with it.
0: All right. And Donovan before that with the Hurdy Gurdy Man from 1968.
1: He went to number one nowhere.
0: Oh.
1: And that Frankie Lane one, Mule Train.
0: Oh, we had that one.
1: From 1950. That went to number one in the US too.
0: Oh, well, there you go. Oh,
1: so you got. Oh, look, he's still got his phone on, folks. He should switch it off when he comes in here, really. Anyway, while he's answering his phone, shall we have a look at who's coming up? We've got, of course, Julie, who'll be with us in just a moment with her studio connection.
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1: And I hope you'll join me this coming Tuesday at 1 o'clock for my program, Tuesday Matinee. And this week we're going to feature the musical Pippin. And Pippin is the story of Charlemagne, the French king's son, Pippin. And it was the first on-stage musical performance by Johnny Farnham. He was Johnny then, Johnny Farnham. And he sang My Corner of the Sky, and he made some money out of that as a single. So and I'll be playing that version of My Corner of the Sky in the program on Tuesday. So that's Pippin this coming Tuesday at 1 o'clock. Okay, now we've got a few more songs, so we'll introduce those. I think it's my turn.
2: Yeah.
1: So we have the great Harry Belafonte with Island in the Sun. We love that one, don't we?
2: My word, that's one I remember.
1: Oh, it's a goodie. Then Jerry and the Pacemakers with Ferry Cross the Mersey.
2: Yeah, that's another one.
1: That's another one. Then we will probably look at John Lennon's fabulous song, Beautiful Boy, from 1980. And now I've got to count up the minutes that I've... that should just about do us, I think, and then it'll be time for Julie. Okay, well, until I greet you with Pippin next Tuesday, it's goodbye from me.
2: And goodbye from me, and thank you for allowing me to be part of the show.
1: And maybe you'll be on in a fortnight instead of a month.
2: We'll talk about that.
1: We're going to sit down with our people, and we're going to discuss it.
2: That's
1: all.
2: That's right. I'll get my people to talk to your people.
1: That's right. Don't worry about talking to me about
2: it. No, you know the old ways.
1: The old way's the best. Okay, folks. See you on Tuesday. Bye-bye. Bye now.

0: Can I talk to you about Brian Epstein?
1: Oh, certainly, yes.
0: What's he mean to you as
1: Brian?
0: Your manager?
1: Oh, the money? No, seriously, he's done a lot for us, you know. He tells all kinds what to do and, yeah, made us wear suits and everything. Yeah, look bad and everything.

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You've just been listening to Someone Else's Dreams by Brooke McClay and Adam Eckersley. So, hello and welcome to Studio Connection on Triple B FM 89.1. I'm Julie Wynn, joining you from the Barossa Valley. As always, this program is dedicated to celebrating creativity, artists, makers, and the community that supports them. One thing that makes this show a little different is that all the music you hear today is Australian music. We have such an incredible depth of talent in this country, and it's important we continue to support local musicians, alongside other local artists. This week, I'm taking a break from interviews and trying something a little different. Instead of a guest, I'll be sharing some thoughts between the music, including an interesting article I recently came across called Beauty Within the Overlooked by, Imogen Evans. So let's go back to some music. I'll play two songs and then I'll get into the artist quote. 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

was Trust Me by Izzy Day. Okay, time for the artist quote of the week. Today's quote is from Vincent van Gogh. Great things are done by a series of small things brought together. Great things are done by a series of small things brought together. Vincent van Gogh was a Dutch post-impressionist painter whose work would later become some of the most influential art ever created. During his lifetime, he sold very little work and struggled financially. Yet he continued to paint because he believed in the importance of being creative and the creative process. What I like about this quote is that it reminds us that a body of work is created all at once. It's not created all at once. It's built through small daily actions. One flower, one drawing, one painting, one idea at a time. And it takes time. So we'll go to another song, and this one's by Haley Jensen, and it's Burn It Down.

Okay, welcome back. This week I came across an article from in the local Gawler newspaper called Beauty Within, the Overlooked. And the article was written by Imogen Evans. It's called Beauty Within, the Overlooked. The exhibition is currently on at the moment at the Julia Mannix Photograph Prize exhibition. It's on display at the Gawler Community Gallery until the 19th of July. I'll just read a bit of the article, which was really interesting. What most people toss in the bin, artist Rebecca Whitmore, turns into award-winning art, with her striking work earning first prize at the Julia Mannix Photograph Prize exhibition currently showing in Gawler. Originally from the United States and now based in South Australia, Miss Whitmore explores the beauty and meaning in everyday objects and overlooked materials through her art. With much of her practice focusing on sustainability and transformation, the What the Kitchen Forgot collection shares the stories of things and aspects of life that are often taken for granted. I'll just skip a few of these. She said, I enjoy experimenting with photographs, processes, and finding new ways to look at familiar objects, encourage people to slow down and see the world around them differently, she says. And there was another thing she said. If my work encourages people to think differently about waste, sustainability, or even the content of their kitchen scraps bin, then I achieve something worthwhile. So her, so she won the award, the photograph prize exhibition. So that's at the Gawler Community Gallery until the 19th of July. And after reading that article, I think it's a good reminder for all of us to slow down and pay attention to the details around us. As artists, makers, and creative people, some of our best ideas can come from the things we walk past every day without really seeing. So let's get back to some more music. I'm going to play Let Down the Master by Jackson Valerie Rose. 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
1: That was The Keys by Guy Sebastian. 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

Okay, it's time for my studio update. As you know, I'm an artist. I live in Newry and I make porcelain flowers. So in this week, I've been busy delivering my 30 flowers to the Art Gallery of South Australia. Yes, the Art Gallery of South Australia. My porcelain flowers will be available through the AGSA, which is the Art Gallery of South Australia retail shop, during the upcoming exhibition of Monet to Matisse, Defying Tradition. The exhibition's opening in, I think, the first or second week of July. The exhibition features works by some of the most influential artists of the 19th and 20th century, including Monet, Vincent van Gogh, Matisse, Picasso, Cezanne, and many more. It's exciting to have my work displayed alongside such a major international exhibition and to present the and represent the Barossa creative community in Adelaide. We'll go back to some music, and then I've got quite a bit to tell you about what's on and what I've been reading in the local rags or the newspapers. So we'll go to Leah McFitchard, Feeling Growing, I think it is. Here we go.

0: That was The Hardest Thing by Catherine Britt. It's time to go to one of our sponsors now.
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0: 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Now, for all local artists, the VBG Art Prize returns for 2026 as part of this year's Sala Festival. The winning artist will receive a decent prize. Entries close the 17th of July with the announcement event on the Wednesday, the 29th of July. If you've been thinking about entering, now is the time to get your artwork finished and submitted. So we'll go back to some more Australian music, and then at 3 o'clock I will do I'll stuff up the weather like I usually do. Okay, here we go. He said

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1: 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It's time for the weather.
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1: Okay, Thursday, which is today, let's see. We had a minimum of 8 this morning and we're going to have a maximum of 14, and with 90% chance of rain. Doesn't look too bad outside at the moment. Friday, it's going to be a minimum of 8, maximum 13, even colder tomorrow, and 80% chance of rain. Saturday the 20th, a minimum of 5 and a maximum of 13. It's going to be cold, cold, cold. Oh, and you should look at Sunday the 21st of June, a minimum of 2 and a maximum of 13. Yeah, and Monday, minimum of 3, Tuesday, minimum of 4. It's going to be cold mornings. I take my dog for a walk every morning about 6 o'clock, 6:30. I might have to wait until the sunlight comes out. Okay, that's the weather for today.
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Rowena Wise, and that was called Blood Ties. And that's Australian music. So what's on the weekend? The Angaston Country Market is on Sunday from 10 a.m. to 2 p.m. at the historical Angus Town Hall. With more than 70 stalls, local makers, artists, produce, food, coffee. It's always a great place to go spend a Sunday afternoon, even though it is going to be cold. And also another good place just around the corner from there is the Angaston Gallery and Art Gallery, Art and Gift Shop. That's open at 10 o'clock on Sunday, and that represents at least 40 local makers, artisans around the area. So definitely worth popping in. And some great coffee shops at Angaston as well. For families planning ahead for the July holiday, I'll be sharing a section from this week's Gawler newspaper highlighting activities being organised through the Gawler Youth. And I was having a look through the paper. So I'm rattling the paper so you can hear it. And there's some really good workshops on, and quite a lot actually, like paint and more. Did you say smoothies? So physical theatre, photography, writing workshops and so on. So there's quite a lot to do there. Also, let me see. Wonderground, it has a new exhibitioning opening on Friday. And they're celebrating the fourth birthday and their 30th exhibition. And this exhibition is called, let me just see if I can find it again, The Guild of Storytellers. And that's the opening night tomorrow night. Let me see what else I have got here. Don't forget Kapunda Art Gallery, supporting the local art gallery down at Kapunda. And also the Barossa Gallery, which is temporary in the museum at the moment. So they still have some stuff on display and a retail shop there as well. So we'll go to a bit more music, and then at 3:15 I will play a station promo and some sponsors and tell you what's happening after I leave today. So let's get to some more Australian music.

0: You're listening to Triple B FM 89.1, and that was Ali Robe, and that was called Tower Lights. Sorry, I'm running behind on my sponsors. I had a lovely phone call just 2 seconds ago. That's why I played a couple of extra songs from Brian Redman from Far North Queensland. So, hello, Brian from Far North Queensland. Thank you for ringing. We'll go to a sponsorship now, and then we'll go to a promo for the radio. Just one moment, please.
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4: 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In fact, things are gonna get really mean around here. We got tunes from the 2000s. We got tunes from the 2010s. We got tunes from the 1990s. Do you think you can handle them? Do you think you can handle me? Good, cause this is Peter Foreman's Jams, the toughest radio program in the Barossa Valley. Note, you can catch this program 3:30 every Thursday. We also play tunes from today.
0: And he's after me. So as I mentioned today, July school holidays is coming up. So I mentioned that Gawler Youth has quite a few school children's workshops. And I also forgot to mention that Jam Factory at Seppesville also has some children's workshops happening in July as well. So July's not far off, so it's time to start planning how you're going to keep them occupied. And creativity is the way to keep them occupied. So that brings me to the end of my show today. That brings me to the end of Studio Connection. Thank you for spending part of your day with me here on Triple B FM 89.1. Remember to support your local artists, galleries, musicians, and creative organisations whenever you can. Until next week, I'm Judy Wynn, wishing you a creative an enjoyable week ahead. Stay inspired, stay curious, and keep making. And I will see you next Thursday. I'll play some more Australian music, and next one's Nathan Lamont, Intuit.

brighter to the eye. I would run for a mile. I would never. Hello, it's me again, the man known as Peter Foreman. And are you ready to hear the best songs ever? Of course you are. And just a caution, there might be some offensive words. And to start, let's escape with Enrique.

I'm telling you that was shaggy. I'll go for jump and bloods. Oh, Carolina. Now, this is an awesome love song.

0: Love by Kendrick Lamar right there. I'm Peter Foreman and you are still listening to Peter Foreman's Jams, or if you've just tuned in, hello, guess who's back? Back again.
1: Hey, Em, it's Paul. I was listening to the album. Good fucking luck. You're on your own.

Indeed I am. Houdini by Eminem right there. What would you do if I told you I loved you, baby? What would you do? What would you do? What would you do? What would you do? What would you do?

What Would You Do by Joel Corry and David Guetta featuring Bryson Tiller right there. She said, are you serious? I tried, but I can't figure out. I've been next to you all night and still don't know what you're about.

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1: Before we went to that short break, we heard 20 Good Reasons by Thirsty Merc. I'm Peter Foreman and you are still listening to Peter Foreman's Jams. Or, if you've just tuned in, hello. 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

The Donnas with their cover of Dancing With Myself. This song's called I Love It, but this is not the one by Icona Pop and Charlie XCX.

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1: Before we went to that long break, we heard I Love It by Sneaky Sound System. I'm Peter Foreman and you are still listening to Peter Foreman's Jams as I play the last three or four songs for today. Yeah, come on.

0: Don't stop moving right there. I like that. I like that. That's where the money at.
1: Houston. Damn. Yeah, I like that.

I Like That by Houston featuring Chingy, Nate Dogg, and I20. And that will bring us to the end of this show. If you enjoyed the tunes, be sure to tune in again next week for more of the banging hits you just can't get enough of. And to end, I wanna know your name. And until next week, I'm Peter Foreman. Say hi to your mom for me. Good night.

And good afternoon to you. Welcome to another edition of Drive Time Jazz. I'm going to be with you for the next 90 minutes. Stay with me. I've got some great tracks for you, starting shortly with Peggy Lee, and we'll go right through until 6:30 tonight here on Triple BFM 89.1.

0: That's a good pair to start the day, to start the show, I should say. Tornist Thomas Kosthoff there with There's a Boat Leaving Soon for New York. And Peggy Lee started us going with The Sunny Side of the Street here on Triple BFM 89.1.
1: Hello, Frank here. 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

0: Oh, going back a few years there, Glenn Miller's Little Brown Jug. If you ever saw the movie, Glenn Miller's story, James Stewart, I think from memory, and I think the way the film ended was that with that song, because it was his wife's favourite, and that was who was playing. That's what she heard, I think. Just anyway, that was a. It wasn't a bad movie, actually. A little bit inaccurate in some areas, but wasn't too bad. And before that, we had Harry James with Texas Chatter here on Triple BFM 89.1.
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0: Galapagos Duck there with Barefoot Hoedown. Well, I better do this before I forget it.
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0: Okay, just come in for tomorrow. Cloudy, very high chance of showers, most likely in the morning and early afternoon. Winds will be from the west northwest, 20 to 30 kilometres an hour, turning southwest, 15 to 25 during the morning and early afternoon. 80% chance from somewhere between 1 and 5 millimetre. No fire danger rating is shown here. The UV index is low for tomorrow. Maximum temperature will be a very chilly 13 degrees, 8 degrees overnight. Currently here at Noriupa, it's 12.2 degrees.
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0: Right, I normally play them together. They're Galapagos Duck and, of course, followed very closely, although the weather got in between that one, with Bobby Darin, and here he is with Hello Dolly.

Count Basie there and his orchestra with Backstage at Stuff's, and James Morrison with Emma Pask there on vocals with Making Whoopee here on Triple BFM 89.1. Coming up next, Tony Scott and his orchestra with Finger Poppin' Blues.

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Get your kicks on Route 66. It winds from Chicago to LA. 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
1: Well, with the time approaching 6 o'clock and the King Cole Trio there with Get Your Kicks on Route 66. And before that, from 1962, Kenny Ball and his Jazzmen and Midnight in Moscow. Brian Ferry, come to you right now, and The Way You Look Tonight.

Oscar Peterson Trio, and Have You Met Miss Jones, and Brian Ferry for that, The Way You Look Tonight. Just got a call from one of my all-time listeners. This guy's been listening to me since I started radio, I think, over way back at Tanunda Station. And Jim from these parts, Nuriutpa, and he enjoyed Kenny Ball. And he wanted to stretch the friendship a bit. Well, Jim, you know, I don't normally take requests on a jazz show, but never mind. It is community radio after all. It's for everyone. So, okay, just this once, here it is. I've just got to find it. All right. So you wanted to hear Kenny Ball once more? Okay, here he is with Tin Roof Blues.

Sarah Jean, Up Where I Started, or End Up Where I Started. And Kenny Ball and his jazz men there once more. Rather lengthy number, that one, Tin Roof Blues. And it's quarter past six. And don't tune out after I leave, because Pash, who's, yep, he's just turned up, he'll be keeping you company and entertaining you for the rest of the evening. Let's go now with Quincy Jones and Johnson's Wax, and it's spelt W-H-A-C-K-S.

Jeff Golub then dropped up, and Quincy Jones for that with Johnson's Wax, and that's WHAKS Wax. Next one, from Hot Lips Page, we'll make it the last one for the night, and it's Lafayette. And with that, I can thank you for tuning in, and catch me next Thursday, of course, for some more of the same. So thanks for listening, and stay tuned for Pash, and I'll catch you next week. Good night.

G'day folks, welcome to 89.1 Triple B FM. It's Pash here. Welcome to my show, The Power and the Passion. 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I'm here from 6:30 till 11:30. So sit back, relax, and do whatever you want to do, and let's get going.

Well, that was Travelin' Band by Creedence Clearwater Revival. And welcome to The Power and the Passion of my music mix. And we will cruise on until around about midnight-ish. So I hope you've got time to enjoy my six packs as you out there enjoying yours. Many thanks to Charlie for putting on his show, the jazz show, and the drive time. And he will be back again next Thursday. And thanks, Charlie, for setting me up again. He's a good lad, and he's going home to get his rewards. He's going to get tea. Not that other tea, but a lovely tea. Okie dokie. Okay, so I hope you enjoyed the weather out there today. It's a little bit coolish at the moment. We're going to get down to 13. We're going to get up to 13 tomorrow, sorry, down to 8 tonight. And I reckon it feels like 11.9 out there at the moment. Humidity's around about 69%. Dew point is 6.4 at this stage. We've got north winds, 24 k's an hour, and gust winds up to 36 clicks. No rain since 9 o'clock, so all is cool. And, yeah. And we'll give you a full weather forecast a little bit later on. Okay, so let's get into some music. And tonight we're going to start off with a bit of the old Rolling Stones.

run round and that takes its time. About to shack outside the game. And you know what I'm talking about. Just let me know if you wanna go to that whole mile on the range. They got a lot of nice girls.

0: serviceable villain. You killed the biker of my mistress, standard of retirement.
1: Is he dead?
0: Sit you down, father. Rescue.

0: Sorry about those couple of songs there, but we end up getting through with one with Superman, It's Not Easy by Five for Fighting. We also had The Darkness with I Believe in a Thing Called Love. The Beatles with I Am a Walrus. We had Cliff Richards there with A Living Doll. ZZ Top with LaGrange. And the Rolling Stones with Honky Tonk Woman. Love the Stones, man. Okay, let's have a sponsorship.
1: Hello, Frank here. You won't believe the lengths the team at Tanunda Lutheran Home will go to ensure you get the best attention and support. Like the new robots. That's right, automated carts to take care of some of the boring stuff. All those trips back and forth with the laundry, the dishes, the rubbish, even cleaning during the night shift. Seriously, guess you have to see it to believe it. Tanunda Lutheran Home. These guys are forward thinkers. A proud sponsor of Triple B FM.
0: Thank you very much there, Tanunda Lutheran Homes, for being a sponsor here for Triple B. Okay, let's get into our next six-pack. And we're looking at this group, which is called The Breeders. And we've got a number called Mad Lucas.

0: Well, that was Ray Noble Orchestra there with What a Perfect Combination. Oh, nothing like taking back the old hands of time back into the last century, believe it or not. That's amazing, yes. But I like that sort of music. Gives you a little bit of a different feel, bit of a jive, yeah. And we had Twisted Sister with I Want to Rock. We also had Cracking a Cold Ones with The Boys by the Cadillac 3. We also had Tammy by Debbie Reynolds. Alice Cooper there with School's Out. And The Breeders with Mad Lucas. So there you go. That's another six-pack down the drain. And I hope you're enjoying yours. Rightio, it's time for a bit of this.
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0: Yeah, so what's happening tomorrow? We're sitting on around about 13 tomorrow, and we're getting down to 8. Looks like it's going to be a bit of wind, maybe a little bit of wind, about 20 to 30 k's. going to get around about 80% chance of 1 to 5 mil. I thought I saw somewhere that it's going to start tonight, already like after midnight. But anyway, time will tell. And then Saturday we're looking at sunny conditions with a little bit of rain. And we're going to have a top of 13 and a low of 5. Boy, oh boy, that's getting cool, but wait for Sunday. We're getting down to a low of 2 and a high of 13. And Monday we're looking at a sunny, cloudy day with a top of 13 and a low of 3. Tuesday we're getting down to a low of 4 and a top of 14 with sunny conditions and a little bit of rain maybe. And Wednesday we're looking at a top of 11. That's getting down and a low of 5. This time next week it'll be a low of 4 and a top of 11. Whew. And then Friday we got a heat wave, 13 with a low of 5. And the next Saturday week we've got a top of 14. And Sunday maybe, looks like there could be some rain at this stage, they say, the 28th of June. We're looking at a low of 7 and a top of 15 with 90% chance of 5 to 10 mil. So there you go, folks. That's got that side of things covered.
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0: Oh, yes. We've got to play this one because it's Friday tomorrow. This is by The Cure.

0: 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Tuning in progress. 5, 4, 3, 2, 1.
1: 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Triple B.

0: Now, that was Gavin DeGraw with A Chariot. We also had Foreigner with Hot Blooded, The Doors with Hello, I Love You. Yes, Donnie. And we had Jimmy Thackeray and the Drivers with All About My Girl, Faith No More with Epic, and of course we had The Cure there with Friday, I'm In Love.
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0: Thank you very much there, young Bunyip, for being part of our little team here, sponsoring us. Okay, let's move into our next six-pack. 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

0: Yeah, well, that was the Beach Boys there with Help Me Rhonda. And we also had Stay With Me by The Faces, The Highwaymen with Silver Stallion, Dear Landlord by Janis Joplin, Fogart with Slow Ride, and The Fearless Flyers with Under the Sea. We are here on Triple B. Oh, yeah.
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0: Well, there you go. That was Justin Timberlake with Not a Bad Thing. We also had Guitar Man by Bread. And we had a great number by The Loved Ones with The Loved One. I love that number. That's a beauty. And we had Ray Fox Orchestra with I Stumbled Over Love. And we had The Hollies there with The Long Cool Woman. And The Living End with Waiting for the Silence. So there you go. That's another six-pack down the drain. And we're still cruising along at 8:42. And what are we going to... we're going to have community announcements now, folks.
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0: Yeah, thank you very much there, Rockford Wines. I think we'll just keep on cruising before we start losing. And we're going to have a bit of the old McClimates now with Little Lies, right here on Triple B FM 89.1.

0: Well, there's a Lord there with Royals. We also had Monkey Business with Skid Row, Weatherman by the Panics. We also had Peggy Sue by Buddy Holly, and good old David Lee Roth there with the California Girls, and Little Lies by the McClements, yes. And that was the end of that Little Lies six pack.
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0: Oh yeah, let's go for a bit of the old Party Boys.

0: Oh, that was called The Skyliner by Artie Shaw and his orchestra. And we also had Georgia Satellites with Keep Your Hands to Yourself. And we had the Truck Stop Butterfly by the Presidents of the United States of America. And we also had Benny King and the Drifters with Save the Last Dance for Me. And we had the Bullet Boys with a Smooth Up In Ya. Goodness gracious me, I like that Smooth Up In Ya. And we also had the Party Boys with He's Gonna Step On You Again. So there you go. That's another six-pack down the drain. I hope you're still enjoying yours. You should be. It's only 27 minutes past nine. The night is still young, and we're cruising. We're going to have a sponsorship now, and as soon as I find it, we'll put it straight in there. Here we go.
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0: Yeah, thank you very much there, Barossa Village, for looking after us here at Triple B. Okay, we're going to have a little number now by the Psychedelic Furs, and it's called Pretty in Pink.

0: And that was Deborah Conway there with Under My Skin. We also had Blackfoot with Highway Song. We had the Pussycat Dolls and Busta Rhymes with Don't Ya. Yeah. And of course we had Sometimes I Feel Like a Motherless Child by Jordan Polya and Lou Bennett. And we also had Thunder with Love Walked In. And, of course, the Pretty in Pink by the Psychedelic Furs. So there you go. That's a good old another six-pack out the road.
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0: Okay, here we go with another six-pack, and the current time is 9:59. Still young yet, and this is the Stones.

0: Well, Neil Sedaka there with Calendar Girl. We had a good old Deep Purple with Black Knight. What a great number there by Deep Purple. We had the Rubens with Time of My Life. We had Under the Bridge by the Red Hot Chili Peppers. And a good old classic by Jethro Tull there with Aqualung. And, of course, good old Rolling Stones with Living in a Ghost Town. You're right here on Triple B FM 89.1. You're with the Power and a Passion and my music mix.
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0: Well, current time is 23 minutes past 10. So we'll just cruise on with our next six-pack. And, of course, we've got starting off with the Saints here, Know Your Product.

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0: Well, that was Neil Young there with Heart of Gold. We also had This Ain't a Scene, It's an Arms Race by Fallout Boy. We also had, who else we had? Oh, we had Whitesnake with Here I Go Again. We had Paul Anka with Diana, and we also had Whitesnake with Here I Go Again. And, of course, Know Your Product by The Saints. So there you go. I hope you're enjoying your products out there, whatever you're slurping on, because I'm enjoying my little six-packs here, so all is good, I think. Time for sponsorship.
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0: Yeah, good on you there, young Julie Toth, for being a sponsor to Triple BFM. Okay, let's move into our next six-pack, because time is now 10:45. Another hour and a quarter to go, give or take. Okay, let's move into Bon Jovi.

0: Yeah, well, that was our young Skip James there with Hard Time Killing, Floor Blues. And we also had Cleopatra with Cleopatra's Theme there, and Auto Slave with Doesn't Remind Me. And we also had Harpoon by Jebediah, and the Spice Girls with Spice Up Your Life, yes, and Bon Jovi with In These Arms. There we go. That's another six-pack down the old tube. Okay, let's have a bit of a gangie at what's happening tomorrow here on Triple B. After I've finished my little stint here, we're going into Triple B, Big Boss of Breakfast. And then from 6 to 9, we've got Sandy M's Music Mix, which should be quite entertaining there with Sandy M. And then from 9 till 12, we've got Relive the Rememories with Boomer Roy, which is a pre-recorded show. So good stuff there as well from Boomer. And then from 12 till 3, we've got Digging Deeper with Dave. He's really using that pick and shovel, but he's getting it all out there, young Dave. So he'll impress you from 12 to 3. And then from 3 to 7, you've got it right. Yes, it's the wild man himself, young Radical Radio Roy.
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0: So if you like all those little things that he puts together, you're on a winner with Radical Roy. And then from 7 till 9, we've got Safe Space with young Dino. So, yeah, we've got more entertainment there for another couple of hours. Just before 9 to 12, which we'll have Triple B Music Mix, and then we cruise on into Saturday morn with Australian Music Mix. And so it goes. So there you go. It's pretty cool, pretty damn easy. But the current time is now 11 minutes past 11. Time is running out. But so let's get into some more music, because that's what I'm here for. And we're going to play another song by the Presidents of the United States of America.

Well, that was Goodbye, Mr. Blue by Father John Misty there. We had Dario G with Sunshine. And we also had October Grey by the Screaming Jets. And a good old classic by Jeff Buckley, Hallelujah. And Beat Me 9/11 by Missy Higgins. And also the Presidents of the United States of America with Lump. Lump. Well, it's just about time for me to lump off. What's current time is, it's almost 11:38. So I might play one more song, I reckon. And then I'll do my chores here. A bit of vacuuming. Oh, gee, I'm just so unbelievably talented. Yes, yeah. Thanks to Mum. She got me doing all those chores after school, like a lot of kids would mostly go through. You got to do those chores. And that was bloody one of them. Good old vacuuming and dusting. Oh, heck, I could go on and on and on, but I just don't want to, because it's time to play another tune. And we're going to play Bullet with Butterfly Wings by the Smashing Pumpkins.

0: There you go. That was Smashing Pumpkins there with Bullet with Butterfly Wings. Okay, don't forget tomorrow we're looking at a top of 14 and a low of 8. We're looking around 90% chance of 1 to 5 mil. And UV index is low, of course. And we're going to... Ooh, I see that humidity is around about 88%. Dew point is 9.2. And the winds are up around about the 30K mark with gusts up to about 54. So, that's a bit sad. But anyway, it's just going to be one of those days. Thanks very much for listening to my show, and I'll be back again after Charlie's Jazz Drive Time show next Thursday. I'm not sure whether I'm going to be here on time or a bit later, but anyway, time will tell. Many thanks to all of our sponsors and Triple B for letting us all put our shows on, and to all the presenters. Keep it going, guys. We've got plenty to offer here at Triple B, and we'll just keep using our time. And also, I'd just mention this quickly. I suppose you all know about it already, but Tony Modra, he's had a truck crash near Victor Harbour. Who's in a critical condition apparently, so he's not real good. And that happened about 5:30 today, so I think all our thoughts, and plus he's only 57, so hopefully he'll pull through, the lad, and if we all think positive and have a little prayer for him, he should come through hopefully. Let's all get behind him. He was a very good footballer for the Crows and Frio, and I think he was just an all-round good guy. So all the best, Tony, and stay strong and pull us through, mate. Okay, so thanks once again to everybody, and we'll catch up with you next week. So it's goodbye from me and cheerio from him.
1: Dogs are awesome. Think about it. When you give them a little love, they'll give you their heart. They don't care about how much money you make, how good you look, or even how bright you are. They love you for you. That's why we need to train more assistance dogs. They take care of people in need by helping out with everyday tasks, from opening doors to emptying the washing machine. 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

0: On a hot summer night, would you offer your throat to the wolf with the red roses?
1: Will he offer me his mouth?
0: Yes.
1: Will he offer me his teeth?
0: Yes.
1: Will he offer me his jaws?
0: Yes.
1: Will he offer me his hunger?
0: Yes.
1: Again, will he offer me his hunger?
0: Yes.
1: And will he starve without me?
0: Yes.
1: Then does he love me?
0: Yes.
1: Yes.
0: On a hot summer night, would you offer your throat to the wolf with the red roses?
1: Yes.
0: I bet you say that to all the boys.

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particular place to go. So we parked down by the Kokomo. Now the night was young, the moon was gold, and we both decided to take a stroll. Can you imagine the way I felt?

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Matahari at the station, I give to you a jaw of a princess of Hindu birth, a woman of flesh, a child of the earth, I give to you the hanging gardens of Babylon, Miles Davis, the black unicorn, I give to you the palaces of Montezuma, the gardens of Akbar's tomb, I give to you the spider goddess, the needle boy, the slave dwarves that they employ, I give to you the custard-colored super dream of Ollie McGraw and Steve McQueen, I give to you

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0: That's right, I'm back. This is Sandy M's Music Mix, here every Friday from 6 a.m. until 9 a.m. More music, less talk. Well, I hope your week's been going well and that you'll have a wonderful weekend. So this is the start of it.
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0: Well, let's have a look at the weather, shall we? It's going to be a bit rainy today. Well, it already is here in the valley. Anyhow, in the valley at the moment, it's 10.5, going for a top of 13. It'll be cloudy with a very high chance of showers, becoming less likely late this afternoon and evening. Winds west to southwesterly, 25 to 35 k's, turning south to southwesterly, 15 to 20, during the afternoon and evening. If you're on your way down to Adelaide at the moment, it's 13.3, going for a top of 15. Also cloudy with a very high chance of showers, becoming less likely this evening. Winds westerly 25 to 30 k's, tending southwesterly 20 to 30 in the early morning, then becoming light in the late afternoon. 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

0: Yes, a double play there, the start your day here on Triple B. Well, that was Earth, Wind and Fire with Happy Feeling, and at the top there, Jamiroquai with 7 days in sunny June. If only.
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0: We've just heard Calvin Harris, Justin Timberlake, Halsey and Pharrell Williams. Goodness me, that's a lot. With the song Stay With Me. And we also heard from Celine Dion with New Day. And at the top there, Grace Jones with Pull Up to the Bumper, Baby. Just not too close.
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0: Barbra Streisand and John Mayer right there, We Come Rain or Shine. We also heard from Theo-Philippe Nemo with his instrumental cover of Sade's Sweetest Taboo, and at the top, UK Squeeze with Cool for Cats.
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0: great track there. I Can't Go For That, different version with Daryl Hall and CeeLo Green. Then it was Madonna with Into the Groove, and I played Despicable Me by Pharrell Williams, and that's from the movie Despicable Me 3, and that was for Lucy.
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0: Well, you are listening to Sandy M's Music Mix here every Friday from 6 a.m. until 9 a.m. And it's time for the weather again. Here we go. In the valley at the moment, it's 10.6, going for a top of 13 today. It'll be cloudy with a very high chance of showers, becoming less likely late this afternoon and evening. Winds west to southwesterly, 25 to 35 k's, tending south to southwesterly, 15 to 20 k's during the afternoon and evening. Down in Adelaide at the moment, it's 13.3, going for a top of 15. Also cloudy, with a very high chance of showers, becoming less likely this evening. Winds westerly, 25 to 30 k's, tending southwesterly, 20 to 30 in the early morning, then becoming light later this afternoon. This weather update was brought to you by Triple BFM's media partner, The Leader, the Barossa's favourite newspaper.

0: Patti LaBelle right there with her proposition, Lady Marmalade. And for Jim of Tanunda, well, and you, I played Guns N' Roses' very long track called November Rain.
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0: Ed Sheeran right there with A Little More. We also heard from The Weeknd featuring Dua Lipa with Toxic Frequency. And at the top there, my favourite, Teddy Swims with Mr. Know-It-All.
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0: Well, I'm going to play an 80s mashup. You're going to have to guess some of the songs that are in this set. Another one by Madonna as well after that. So have a listen.

0: John Batiste right there with Freedom. And we also had a Holiday Sunshine mashup with Madonna, KC and the Sunshine Band, and Celine Dion. And from Exo Stomp Music, it was the best 80s song mashup. So I'm sure you guessed quite a few of them, just like I did.
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0: Yes, plenty of great music right there to get you moving and a grooving on a Friday morning. You just heard the Bee Gees with Saturday Night Fever. Then it was Tina Turner with Nutbush City Limits and a couple of tracks by Jamiroquai with Cosmic Girl and You Give Me Something. Got some shout outs here to Norm, Kim, Sue, Jammo, Daisy, and Ash.
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0: Boney M right there with a mega mix. We also heard from Corey Hart with Sunglasses at Night. And at the top there, Pearl Jam with Even Flow. And that was for Leslie of Lindock.
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New Radicals right there with You Get What You Give. And we also heard from Rob Thomas and Carlos Santana with Smooth, ABBA with Dancing Queen, and at the top there, Richard Clapton with Girls on the Avenue. 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

0: Court Anchor there with a different take on Nirvana's Smells Like Teen Spirit. Bit of swing there. And you also heard from KC and the Sunshine Band, We Get Down Tonight.
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0: Ah, yes, In Excess, New Sensation from 1988. And you also heard The Police from 1986 with Wrapped Around Your Finger. 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And that's on until 12 noon. And of course, I come back again on Monday. 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
0: Well, that's about it for me. I'll play three more songs and that's it. Janet Jackson with Luther Vandross and Best Things in Life Are Free, Still Heart with their cover of She's Gone, and Teddy Swims, Tones and I, and David Guetta, Gone, Gone, Gone, and that'll be me. And, of course, I'll be back again on Monday from 6 a.m. So thanks for listening, and keep on listening to Triple B. Have a fabulous weekend.

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Welcome to Relive the Memories here with Boomer Roy here on 89.1 Triple B FM. I'll be with you for the next 3 hours.

0: Well, there we heard the opening bracket of the program. We finished it off there with the Suds and the Singer and the Joker. Pity Polak came in with Think. Also heard Genesis from 1987, Tonight Tonight. And we started off there with Maxine Nightingale. And right there where you started from. You're tuned to 89.1 Triple B FM. Up next, we've got a bracket of album gems.
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0: Well, there we heard a bracket of album gems. We finished it off there with a great one by Billy Joel off the album 52nd Street and Rosalinda's Eyes. Mike and the Mechanics came in before that off the album Living Years and Poor Boy Down. What about the Barnstormers off the album The Barnstormers and Lonesome Train? And we started off there with the Hormonauts off Hormon Hop. And that was particular track was called Get Off the Wagon. You're tuned to 89.1 Triple B FM. Up next, we've got a two-artist double play between Tom Petty and the Heartbreakers and the Mamas and Papas.
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0: You're in the beautiful Barossa Valley and you're tuned to Triple B FM and you've got Boomer Roy in the chair.